0: Destination.
1: Dolly McLean.
2: It's a destination, and it's a small jazz mecca. It's warming, and it's very gratifying.
1: We're going to take you home with another one from the professor. Jackie McLean with McLean Scene.

Little Joe's Waltz. I'm pretty sure Little Joe is referring to himself, guitarist Joe Puma, and with him on that recording, Hod O'Brien on piano, Red Mitchell on bass. You didn't miss the drums, did you? Great trio format there. Before that, I think one of the most fun vocal duets ever recorded, Elis Regina and Antonio Carlos Jobim singing Aguas de Marzo, or Waters of March. You can hear how much they enjoy each other. I'm Jana Lee Ross.

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Everybody clap those hands. One more time.

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0: This is Listener Driven Jazz 88. And that was from the Hello Fear CD. That was Kirk Franklin with Brighter Day. And starting out that set was Avery Sunshine with Blessing Me. And you know, you can support Jazz 88 and market your business with the Jazz 88 Business Circle. 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

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Uno debe amar lo más que pueda.